0: coming to life.
1: Sir. My dad loved the grooving songs, the boots getting songs, and my mom loved the ballads.

0: 2:22.
1: The next song we'd like to do is a song I have been itching to do at the White House. And I hope the president will forgive me if I sing this one.
2: 1, 2, 3.

0: Estação Manhã. Estação Manhã.
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